0: It's Nate from Nate April in the Morning. 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

0: April in the morning. Coming up tomorrow at 7:10 and 9:10, we got your keywords to fly away to see Post Malone and Jelly Roll. 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

0: 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Coming up tomorrow at 7:10 and 9:10, we got your keywords to fly away to see Post Malone and Jelly Roll. 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

0: 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Coming up tomorrow at 7:10 and 9:10, we got your keywords to fly away to see Post Malone and Jelly Roll. 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

0: from Nate April in the morning. Coming up tomorrow at 7:10 and 9:10, we got your keywords to fly away to see Post Malone and Jelly Roll. And at 8:20, beat the box office to see Niall Horan.
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6: What are the chances you are listening to this while drinking a nice hot cup of coffee? If so, don't let me stop you. For years, we've been reporting on the health benefits of coffee, and that's not going to stop today. A new study, this one out of Harvard School of Public Health, found that coffee and tea could help lower your risk of developing dementia. People who enjoyed 1 to 3 caffeinated cups a day saw the biggest impact. In addition to the caffeine, coffee contains hundreds of bioactive compounds that can influence inflammation, glucose metabolism, vascular function, and oxidative stress. It's also possible coffee drinkers might be doing other things that keep them healthy. Eating a more balanced diet, getting plenty of exercise, sleep, not smoking, or drinking too much alcohol. And finally, staying socially active. I'm Dr. Sanjay Gupta, helping you live a better life.
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0: It's Nate from Nate April in the Morning. 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
11: A Better Life with Dr. Sanjay Gupta.
12: For years, scientists have been studying the association between depression and dementia. As you might expect, the relationship is complicated. But there's this new study out of the UK which found it's not just broad strokes. There are six symptoms of depression that are especially correlated with dementia risk years later. Number one, losing confidence in yourself. Two, not being able to face up to your problems. Three, not feeling warmth or affection from other people. Four, feeling nervous and anxious all the time. Five, not being satisfied with the way tasks are carried out. And finally, six, difficulty concentrating. What we could be seeing here is the impact of people becoming less social, or that certain changes in the brain lead to both depression and dementia. But dementia takes longer to manifest. If you notice these symptoms, talk to your doctor about it. I'm Dr. Sanjay Gupta, helping you live a better life.
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1: It's 6:10, Nate, April, and you in the morning. Happy Thursday. One day closer to the weekend. Heads up, we saw this earlier. Not sure if it's been cleared up or not. Northbound 75 near mile marker 159. Looks like there was a bad accident earlier this morning. They headed off to the side, but police and fire were on the scene at the time. So again, earlier this morning, northbound 75 near mile marker 159. Looks like they had a bad accident there. So just a heads up on that. Taking a look at what's going on. Raising a kid in America now costs more than $300,000 on average over 18 years.
2: Yikes!
1: A new study says Hawaii is the most expensive state to raise a kid. That makes sense.
2: Okay.
1: While Mississippi is the cheapest, and across the country, daycare continues to be the biggest expense for families.
2: Sure, yeah.
1: Pennsylvania communities are rolling out free vending machines that dispense essential wellness items like hygiene kits, HIV self-test, and Narcan. The vending machines are called Health to Go, and they're designed to reduce barriers such as cost, transportation, and stigma. More than 11,000 items were dispensed in the first year, so now they hope to expand the program statewide.
2: Yeah, that is amazing.
1: Older adults are the fastest growing group of cannabis consumers in the U.S., with many turning to edibles for pain, sleep, and anxiety rather than going to the doctor. Experts say that recesses have been shrinking over the years, and that's worsening children's health. They say kids should get a minimum of 20 minutes recess every day and multiple breaks as well. Doctors are reportedly walking away from their practices around the age of 48, 8 years earlier than before, because they're getting burned out on that paperwork, among other things.
2: Sure.
1: A new poll asked Americans to rank things on a scale of very cool to not at all cool. And the coolest stuff includes science, outer space, reading books, rock music, and avocados apparently made the list.
2: How did avocados make that list?
1: I don't know.
2: That's a weird ad.
1: Here are some life-saving tips from people with great street smarts, April. Are you ready for these? Mm-hmm. Always verify the driver and vehicle when Ubering.
2: Yeah, you would think so.
1: Including their plate number.
2: Sure.
1: And when you're traveling, act like you're a resident of that city. See, I can never get away with that because when we go on vacation, I look like a tourist. A company developed a special high-tech spoon which will automatically switch your phone to silent mode while you eat. It'll be available online starting tomorrow for $4.90 while supplies last.
2: Okay, that's affordable technology. Mm-hmm. It's not needed technology, but it's affordable. So,
1: yeah. The British Royal Navy will spend $270,000 to redesign uniforms for female sailors due to inappropriately placed buttons, which are lined up at breast level. Scientists think a new tectonic plate boundary is forming, which could split up sub-Saharan Africa. But it's going to take a few million years, so don't have to worry about that. A woman on TikTok is going viral for literally crying about how upsetting it is to see men wearing flippity-floppities. She says, can men please stop wearing flip-flops? It's really gross. Agree or disagree, April?
2: No, you do what you want.
1: All right. In Florida, a man on a motorcycle was arrested after leading police in a high-speed chase earlier this month. He was clocked at 120 miles per hour, but my favorite part of this story is he was dressed as the Easter Bunny at the time. That's the only reason why I want to do that story. And an ice cream truck owner in Western Massachusetts is making people smile because of one small act of kindness. A young boy recently approached her truck, didn't have enough money for a treat, but instead of turning him away, they gave him a free scoop. And then people online saw their generosity, and soon after, donations started pouring in from all around the world. So the company just announced they'll now give free ice cream to every child all summer.
2: Aww, that is so sweet.
1: And that's a look at what's going on.
2: That gives you the feels.
1: It does give you the feels on a Thursday. Got the Dirt Dish and more. That's coming up here in about 6 minutes.
2: A new Adam Sandler movie is coming. We've got the details. It's coming in the Dirt Dish and more this morning.
1: It's Nate, April, and you, 102.5 WIOG. Happy Thursday.

0: Yeah.
1: It's time for the Dirt, Dish, and More with Nate and April in the Morning on 102.5 WIOG.
2: So Netflix held its upfront presentation yesterday, announcing that Adam Sandler's Grown Ups 3 is in the works. There will also be a reality show about Nick Cannon and his 12 kids with six different mothers. Other things going on, Lizzo says that social media algorithm is killing the music industry. Since posts aren't shown in chronological order, new music announcements might be missed. Morgan Wallen is setting a new accessibility standard by having live audio description for a blind attendee at his show tomorrow. Another defendant has been sentenced for contributing to Matthew Perry's death. This one got 2 years. Peter Jackson says that AI is going to destroy the world, but he doesn't object to it being used in film. Sia is giving away $100,000 to Survivor 50 contestant who wins a fan favorite vote. Benson Boone's Beautiful Things video has joined YouTube's Billion Views Club. Cardi B, Stefan Diggs, they were spotted having a heated argument outside a coffee shop in Maryland yesterday. A trailer for the Big Bang Theory spinoff, Stuart Fails to Save the Universe, was unveiled at a Warner Brothers Discovery upfronts yesterday. Netflix announced a global concert tour for K-pop Demon Hunters during that upfront presentation as well. And the Westminster Dog Show is moving from Fox to Netflix under a new partnership with Westminster Kennel Club. The 151st edition of the event will stream globally in late January and early February from New York City. That's a look at the Dirt, the Dish, and More this morning.
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2: Traffic looks good this morning. Just a heads up, northbound 75 at exit 159. We saw an accident early this morning, so just be aware of that. I'm not sure if it's cleared up. If anybody knows, you can let us know. But we wanted to give you a heads up on that this morning. Elsewhere, looks like roads are clear. If you see anything on the roads, though, that's causing trouble, give us a call, 877-330-9464.
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9: Good morning, I'm Matt Barber with ABC 12 News headlines. New this morning in Saginaw County, Carlton High School will be without an assistant principal next year because of cost cuts. In an email sent out to parents and students Wednesday, Carlton High School's assistant principal, Steve Benson, says his role is being eliminated because the district has a more than $3 million deficit. While he says he does not agree with the decision, he understands why the district is making cuts. The district is expected to vote on budget reductions at its next board meeting Monday night, May 18th. An 82-year-old driver who hit and killed a musician on the shoulder of I-75 in Saginaw County has been banned from driving ever again. Court records show Jose Gomez has to forfeit his driver's license for the rest of his life. That sentence was handed down after Gomez pleaded no contest in March to a moving violation causing death. It was back on November 12, 2024, when Gomez struck two vehicles on the shoulder of I-75 in Bridgeport Township. 22-year-old Charles Holler was changing the tire of one of those vehicles and died from his injuries. I'm Matt Barber, and that's a look at news with Nate and April in the morning on 102.5 WIOG.

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1: 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I had a freak out moment this morning as we were leaving to get into the car. Something kind of ran across the front yard and I had a flashback. I thought it was a skunk. Do you remember? Fortunately, it was not a skunk. I think it was a raccoon.
2: Uh-huh.
1: But do you remember at our old house? We were trapped. We could not leave for work because there was a skunk right outside the door.
2: Yes.
1: And I couldn't. I tried to shoo it away. I don't know how to shoo a skunk away, but no. I tried to shoo it away. Mm-hmm. And it just looked at me like, no. It wouldn't move.
2: Yes.
1: And I go, we're going to be late for work because, like, how do you call to be late for work because there's a skunk in your front yard? It would not. And there was that. It basically, it was between the car and us was the skunk, and the skunk would not move.
2: I still laugh about it. I think the call was probably pretty crazy and I don't think they believed us, but it was like, so we run out there and possibly get sprayed by a skunk.
1: That's not going to happen.
2: We're going to be 20 minutes late to work.
1: Yeah. It was a standoff.
2: It was. And finally, it just kind of left the front porch.
1: Mm-hmm. And I had that flashback this morning, walk out the door and I just caught it from the corner of my eye. I'm like, uh-oh. And I come back inside and I go, April, I think there might be a skunk out front, which is weird because for whatever reason, we don't have skunks around where we live now. There are no, right? Knock on.
2: I haven't seen any, but
1: I probably just jinxed us. Yeah,
2: exactly. And there was no way we could have gone out the back door, but the car was right there on the porch. And we're just like, what do we do? Trapped by a skunk.
1: Yeah. So we were late for work. Because we're trapped by a skunk.
2: Mm-hmm. So we want to know, what is a completely and totally unbelievable but true reason you were late to work?
1: 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You can share with us. We want to know, you were late for work, crazy story.
2: Mm-hmm.
1: We'll believe it. 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I wish there was a recording of me calling into work going, here's the deal. There's a skunk. It won't let us get in the car. And they were just like,
2: sure.
1: Yeah, whatever.
2: You probably even had in your mind, nobody's going to believe this. Nobody's going to believe why I'm late today. So what's the most unbelievable but true reason you were late to work?
1: It's Nate, April, and you in the morning. Maybe you can use one of these excuses to be late today. If you need one, it's Nate, April, and you on 102.5 WIOG.
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1: 6:48, it's Nate, April, and you in the morning. 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Walking out this morning out the front door, and I thought for a second it was a skunk, and I had a flashback of, this was years ago, we were working, and then I had to call in. There was a skunk in our front yard, and it was between us and the car, and it would not move. And I'm like, I am not going to risk getting, it's not going to happen. Because if I get sprayed, I'm not going to be late for work. I'm probably not coming into work.
2: Right, yes. And we could have gone out the back door, but the car was parked right there where the skunk was. And we were just like,
1: and that skunk did not move for like 10 minutes. I'm like trying to shoo it, yelling, clapping.
2: I think the most embarrassing thing, though, happened to my sister. Do you remember this? A few years ago, she started a brand new job, and they were at their campground for the summer. And my brother-in-law, like, slammed the door, and apparently the lock got stuck. So my sister got stuck inside the camper on her first day of work.
1: Locked inside. And not outside, inside.
2: So she calls my brother-in-law, who is a trucker, and he's already on the road, and he was like already an hour and a half away. So she had to call my parents, who had to bring over a bunch of tools and basically break her out of her camper to get her to work on her very first day.
1: Very first day.
2: She's been working there now several years, but I'm like, I can't believe they
1: That's a good first day story, by the way.
2: She was like an hour and a half late.
1: So we want to know, what's the most unbelievable but true reason that you were late for work? WIOG, good morning.
3: Okay, so I worked at a dentist's office, and I was late because a goose would not let me leave my car. I am not exaggerating. This goose was standing on my hood, pecking at my windshield like it was asking for my insurance information. Uh-huh. I called my boss crying, and she goes, Linda, are you being held hostage by a bird?
1: Yes.
2: Linda?
1: Yes, I am.
2: Lily shares that her wiener dog, Stella, stole her car keys and hid them somewhere in the house. She says she finally found them about a half hour later, but that was a pretty embarrassing call to her boss. Found the keys, by the way, under the bed. And Samantha says, my toddler flushed my keys down the toilet. I didn't go in that day. You got to imagine that's a mess.
1: Yeah, it is. Some text this morning in the Storm Master Exteriors text line from the 231. I live several miles outside of town. I hit a cougar on the highway.
2: What?
1: If I hadn't taken pictures, my boss never would have believed me.
2: Wow.
1: Like deer? Yes. Right? Cougar? Not so much. From the 989. Okay, I'm going to warn you, the story at the end. Just a heads up. This story didn't happen to me, but when I was 11, my sister, 23 at the time, she was late for work one morning because her 3-foot-tall, 120-pound Rottweiler jumped through the living room window to chase down a deer that ran past the house. Dog had no injuries, despite the fact that it took out the window. He returned only after the deer hit a truck.
2: Oh, my gosh.
1: Yeah. Crazy story. That's a crazy story.
2: Tara says, I stopped to drop my daughter off before work to a friend's. This friend lives next door to her mother, who was there as well. Her mom left to go next door to go back to bed, but she accidentally took my keys with her and locked her doors. We had to break into her mom's house to find my keys in her jacket pocket while she was still fast asleep. And Lexi shares, I left the house without shoes on.
1: How do you leave the house without shoes on?
2: Maybe wearing slippers or something.
1: Oh.
2: That's easy to do. Because I've done that, too. And I look down and I go, uh-oh. What am I going to do now?
1: Facebook.com/WIOG Mornings. 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What's the most unbelievable but true reason that you were late for work? It's Nate, April, and you in the morning. Coming up, your first keyword of the morning, Post Malone, Jelly Roll. It's the Big Ass Stadium Tour. We want to send you to the U.S. tour stop of your choice. Got that first keyword. It's coming up around 7:10 this morning at WIOG.
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2: Traffic looks good at this time. 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If you do see something on the roadways, let us know. 877-330-WIOG.
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17: A better life with Dr. Sanjay Gupta.
18: You know, it's interesting. For such a long time, I think people thought about diseases as something that mostly happened later in life. Just in recent years, however, we as a society have really begun to think about preventing certain ailments much, much earlier. Case in point, new study out of Northwestern University School of Medicine found the mid-30s are a major turning point for men's heart health. For women, about a decade later. But for the men, this is the time when you really need to be thinking about your heart health seriously. At a bare minimum, start seeing a primary care doctor once a year just to get your blood pressure and cholesterol checked. You can also look up and then do your best to follow what is known as the American Heart Association's Life's Essential Eight. These are things everyone can do to decrease their risk of heart disease. I'm Dr. Sanjay Gupta, helping you live a better life.
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1: Happy Thursday, Nate, April, and you in the morning. 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
1: 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Talking about the most unbelievable but true reason that you were late for work. What happened? Leaving work this morning, and I thought I saw a skunk. Fortunately, it wasn't, but then it reminded me of the time that we were actually late for work because there was a skunk, and we couldn't get past it. It was literally positioned right between the car and us. And I remember calling in going, okay, here's the deal. We're going to be a little late. There's a skunk. And they go, just go around the skunk. I go, it's right by the car. It's right there. I am not going to get sprayed by a skunk. I've never been sprayed. And that's a record I'd like to keep.
2: Yep.
1: Have you ever been sprayed by a skunk?
2: I have not.
1: Any pets of yours?
2: Yes, dogs. It's bad.
1: Yeah. So we want to know the most unbelievable but true reason that you were late for work. Facebook.com/WIOG Mornings. 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
3: My lawnmower exploded.
1: Whoa.
3: I was mowing my lawn at like 9 in the morning,
1: uh-huh.
3: And it just blew up. And a piece of metal hit my leg, and I had to go to the hospital.
1: Oh.
3: It was nothing too major, but yeah. I did have to miss my afternoon shift that day.
2: Wow. Megan says, I was pregnant and I left the house with two different shoes on. I was so embarrassed. Michelle says, drove in and left my computer at home. Mm. So then had to go all the way back. Let's see. Chris says, we live in the country on a private road. Our neighbor has a farm, and a few years ago, his cows got out. So I was driving down the road around 5 a.m., and suddenly I'm stuck behind a herd of cows, surrounded. But I took a bunch of pictures to prove it. Brianna says, Nate, you're going to love this one. I super glued my hand shut one morning. And then she says, I'm sure you have some follow-up questions. My son was working on a project for school, and I told him to grab some glue. I didn't know that he had cut open a tube of super glue. So I was cleaning it up and didn't realize that tube was open. It spilled in my hand, and instantly, all my fingers were stuck together in a fist. I had to drive myself to the emergency room with my opposite hand before I went to work that day.
1: I don't like that you answered all the questions without me being able to ask the questions.
2: Oh, man. But she couldn't have just said, I super glued my hand.
1: I definitely would have had questions, but the fact that she answered them all for you.
2: And Ava says, back in the day, I got locked inside a bathroom stall in the mall bathroom before the mall actually opened. It was like 10 years ago while I was pregnant. I left my phone and my purse in the store, but decided to do a quick lap before punching into work. So I couldn't go under because the stalls and the doors were the longer ones that go nearly to the floor.
1: Uh-huh.
2: I finally got somebody's attention by standing on the toilet and yelling for help. But I was in there for at least a half hour before security came and let me out.
1: By the way, can you imagine if you are walking by and you hear from the bathroom someone screaming help?
2: Right.
1: What would you do? What would you do, April?
2: I'd go get security. But I'm not sure that I would wander in to find... If I was with somebody else, but if I was by myself, I'm not sure I would go in to see what was happening. I'd like to think I'm better than that and that I would.
1: 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What's the most unbelievable but true reason that you were late for work? 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
1: 720, Nate, April, and you in the morning. Wrapping up our conversation, we want to know what's the most unbelievable but true reason that you were late for work. Texas morning from the 810 on the Stormaster Exteriors text line. Like 10 years ago at our old house, we had a detached garage that did not have an access door to it. We lost power one night and my husband had to call into work and tell them he literally couldn't get in our garage because we had no power. They kept telling him just use the pole and open the garage door manually. We couldn't get them to understand and nobody believed us that we didn't have an access door on the side of the garage. Can you imagine having that conversation where you're like, no, just come here. Just come here and look for yourself. Let's see. Another text this morning from the 989 of the Stormaster Exteriors text line. My car got hungry and I fed it a deer. That's one way of putting it.
2: Wow. Cassandra says, I was stuck in my driveway going up a slight slope. My two-wheel drive truck was stuck. I had to share the video to the manager and the boss. And have my fiance and coworker come and pull me out. I'll be honest. A couple of times in our minivan, I got stuck in weird little places.
1: Mm-hmm. Here's another text from the 989. I was pregnant and got sick all over myself, if you catch my drift. I catch your drift, I think.
2: Chewy says, I lost my keys, but 5 minutes of my wife being in the house, she found them for me. Oh, you man looked.
1: What's the most unbelievable but true reason you were late for work? 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You know, got another good story?
2: Ashley says, left the house in flip-flops and I had to go home. I'm not allowed to wear flip-flops at work.
1: Wah, wah.
2: Did you accidentally forget? Or did you create an opportunity for yourself to go home quickly?
1: Here's a text from the 989. My mom once called into work and told her boss that she needed to have a cup of coffee. She went to leave for work, thought it was breezy, looked down. She didn't have any pants on. That's my worst nightmare, by the way. That would be my worst nightmare.
2: My mom did that while traveling. They were like a day and a half into like a trip and about noon, she realized she hadn't put on pants.
1: 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Here's another text from the 231. Was late for work April 6th due to being stuck behind a train for an hour. My shift started at 7:30. Mind you, I didn't get there until 8:40 a.m.
2: Oh, man.
1: Yeah, that's the worst, by the way.
2: And in some communities, there are like multiple tracks on multiple roads. We lived in one and it was just like you had to really time yourself. Otherwise, you were going to be late.
1: Uh-oh. Somebody went to a bar, locked their keys in their car after they got home. Was alcohol involved?
2: There may have been alcohol involved in that one.
1: 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It's Nate, April, and you in the morning on 102.5 WIOG.
0: Right now, traffic on 102.5.

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10: Good morning, I'm Matt Barber with ABC 12 News headlines. In Genesee County, police in Clio say a man and woman have been arrested after thousands of dollars worth of construction materials were stolen from the former Clio Elementary School. Work crews arrived at the school in Rogers Lodge Drive around 6 Wednesday morning to find the site had been burglarized. Police used surveillance cameras from the school and the city's Flock camera system to identify a vehicle involved in the theft, which led them to two suspects at an address in Mount Morris Township. Police found the stolen items and arrested the man and woman who are now in the Genesee County Jail. We will keep you updated on their charges. Republicans in the Michigan House have voted to repeal the state's renewable energy mandates enacted in 2023. The bills passed with a vote of 57 to 48. The 2023 law requires all electricity in Michigan to come from renewable resources like wind or solar power by the year 2040. Republicans argue the mandates have increased energy costs and strained the electric grid. The bills now move to the Democratic-led Michigan Senate. I'm Matt Barber, and that's a look at news with Nate and April in the morning on 102.5 WIOG.

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1: 736, Nate, April, and you in the morning. Post Malone and Jelly Roll, they're blowing the roof off cities all across the country with the big-ass stadium tour, and we're giving you a chance to go see them in the U.S. tour stop of your choice. We got the flights, the hotel, and the tickets. 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So we were talking this morning about the craziest excuse, unbelievable, but true reason you were late for work. And all these texts rolling in this morning. All right, you ready for these, April?
2: Yes.
1: On the Stormmaster Exteriors text line, this sounds like something that would happen to me. Except for the framing a new apartment complex. I was framing a new apartment complex, a completely unfamiliar area. Was working there for like 3 weeks. Then couldn't find my way back there. I drove around back and forth for about an hour and finally gave up. That sounds like something I would do. I'm like, where the hell is this place at? Text from the 989. Well, gallbladder removal and, well, don't trust a toot. It'll end up in your boots. You ever heard that one before, April?
2: I have not.
1: So that was the start of the conversation with my boss. And prior, like, how am I going to tell him I just crap my pants? I have to go shower and head back. Most embarrassing conversation.
2: Oh. Kim says one of our dogs had diarrhea overnight and I had to clean it up. I called in Code Brown. Whitley, somebody slashed my tire on my car. Wow.
1: Here's a text from the 520. When I was living in the northern mountains in Arizona, I went to go down my stairs and there was a bear. I had to wait for him to leave, then pick up all of my trash and the trash of the Airbnb's next door.
2: Oh, no.
1: Yeah, there's a bear in my... in my place, so I'm going to be a little late for work.
2: Okay, Kenzie, you cannot do this. She says, I have an absolutely unbelievable, unimaginable experience, but it's so insane and hilarious. I wish I could share, but for the sake of not completely humiliating myself, I did reshare the memory with my coworkers for a good laugh this morning, but wishing all of you could know the details.
1: No.
2: Because it would top this post.
1: Share with us now, or you are banned. How can you tease us like that and just... here's a text from the 989 of the Stormmaster Exteriors text line. Had to call in late for work because I had a constipated child that just took medication to help the situation who is scared to poop at school.
2: I'm sorry.
1: By the way, that's...
2: I know that's a real fear.
1: That sounds like something that like my mom would have had to have done for me because I also not a fan of the pooping at school or work.
2: Oh, man. Danielle says my subdivision has a bridge as it crosses over some railroad tracks, and it's used to get to the other side of the neighborhood. They were repainting the lines on the bridge and weren't letting anybody through. Well, that's our only way in, our only way out. So I was stuck until some lady in front of me got out of her car and confronted them and said they had to let us through.
1: So we want to know this morning, what's the most unbelievable but true reason that you were late for work? 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Maybe it's not that funny. Maybe it's not that amazing. Let us be the judge of it. 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
1: 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Text this morning from the 989 of the Stormaster Exteriors text line. Snow made me late. We had gotten a bunch over overnight, and I had to be to work early. The end of my road had a little lip going upward, and the plow truck pretty much buried us in, and I couldn't get out. My work just said, see ya when you make it.
2: Oh, that's good.
1: By the way, I remember one time when I worked, this was a long time ago, one of the guys here in the morning called in, said he couldn't make it out of his driveway, and then the boss made me drive over there and pick him up. They're like, who has a four-wheel drive? And I'm like, I do. And I was like, oh, crap. They're like, go get him. I'm like, seriously? The show's almost over.
2: Marcus shares, we moved into an old house and we accidentally locked ourselves inside and we had to wait for a locksmith to come and get us out.
1: That's the best. That is the best. You have to call and tell people you're locked in. Not locked out, locked in. I bet you that happens more than we think.
2: It probably does, yes.
1: Here's another text from the 810 on the Stormaster Exteriors text line. An accident happened right in front of me. Both trucks were totaled, and I helped with a dog that went through the windshield. Thank goodness the dog was okay, as well as everyone else. Got to work late, and of course they excused it.
2: That is crazy. Olivia says, one time I had to call in. There's a large sinkhole that opened up in front of our street. I sent a picture. Mm-hmm. They sent somebody. I had to walk to the corner, and then they sent somebody to get me that day.
1: How important is your job? That's what I want to know. Here's another text from the 989. One time they brought a mobile blood donation truck down the road from my mom's work. If you donated blood that day, you got a free hanging basket. There's two things that my mom would never pass up. One is something free and two, flowers. She decided to go on her lunch break to donate blood so she could get her hanging basket. I don't know if she hadn't eaten that day or what, but she got dizzy and basically passed out, and they kept her there in the unit for at least an hour. This was before cell phones. When she didn't return from lunch, her work started calling all of us, and we went on a search for her, only for her to eventually show back up at work with a hanging basket.
2: Oh, man. Haley says, okay, this one's kind of disgusting, but I was late to work one time because my daughter, I went to grab her from her nap. I was already dressed for work, had my hair done, ready to walk out the door. She decided to take off her poopy diaper and spread it everywhere. I mean everywhere. The crib, the mattress, herself. So I had to throw her in the bath, scrub down everything. I didn't even really know how to explain this all to my boss.
1: Here's a text from the 989. I fought with my four-year-old over what color pants she was wearing that day.
2: Sheila says, I was T-boned, a very mild accident, about a mile and a half away from work. When I called to tell them what happened, the boss seemed to be more concerned if I was actually coming in on time versus me being a little late.
1: So what's the most unbelievable but true reason that you were late for work? Facebook.com/WIOG Mornings. Text or call in 877-330-9464.
2: Nate, I have an update from Kenzie.
1: Oh.
2: Remember who said that she has an unbelievable, unimaginable experience?
1: Yes.
2: Okay, I'll share that with you coming up in a few minutes.
1: Okay.
2: You want it now?
1: No, we'll
2: okay,
1: wait.
2: Wait a
1: we'll
2: few
1: wait.
2: Minutes.
1: All right.
2: It's not the whole story, but it gives us a...
1: Does it paint at least a little bit of the picture?
2: A little bit more of a picture, yeah.
1: Do we get a little a little taste of the story?
2: Yes.
1: Okay. So that's coming up. Also coming up, by the way, Niall Horan beat the box office to go see Niall. He announced earlier this week he's bringing Dinner Party Live on tour to Little Caesars Arena Friday, March 19th. Tickets on sale this Friday at 10 a.m. And we've got your chance to score a pair of tickets right around 8:20 this morning at WIOG.
2: So you know that feeling when you realize you don't have a thing to do for the weekend? I mean, nothing. No work, no family commitments. And we have been savoring and saving the final episode of Stranger Things.
1: We have. And I've been thinking about that, popping a big bag of popcorn and watching it in our new bed.
2: You know, we could never have done that before. 2 hours of painfully trying to find the right position, propping up pillows, trying not to get a cramp. No, it would never have been comfortable before.
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2: Couple of things on the roadways this morning. Southbound US 23 and West Hill Road, there is a vehicle accident. Also, South Bellinger Highway and westbound I-69, there is an accident there as well. If you see anything else, let us know. 877-330-WIOG.
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1: It's 8:09, Nate, April, and you. Happy Thursday. Got those Now Horn tickets, beat the box office, coming up around 8:20 this morning, so make sure you're listening in for a pair of tickets to go see Niall coming to Little Caesars Arena on Friday, March 19, 2027. Tickets on sale this Friday at 10 a.m. Today, tomorrow, your final two chances to beat the box office. So be listening in for that. Last night, you didn't get a chance to go because you were still
2: I wasn't feeling good.
1: Recovering. We had like a group bonding, if you will, here at the radio station. Went to the Loons game at Dow Diamond. We had a suite. It was very nice. The suites there are pretty awesome, I'm not going to lie. I want to say this is like the first or maybe second time I've ever been invited to hang out in the suite. But I will say this. You know how like when you see your coworkers on a regular basis, you go through the hallways, and then it's like a different environment when you are
2: in all together,
1: in a suite. It's different. I don't know if it's good different or bad different. It's just different. Does that make sense?
2: It does.
1: Because you're just in a different environment, right?
2: Were you chatty? Were you chatty, Nate, last night?
1: Certain people, yeah.
2: Okay.
1: Yeah, I was being pleasant. I think I was pleasant, Nate, last night.
2: Okay,
1: yeah.
2: Nice.
1: I think. Yeah.
2: Nice. I wasn't there to supervise you.
1: No, you were not.
2: Good eats?
1: Yeah, definitely good eats.
2: Mm-hmm.
1: Yeah, it was some barbecue. Good eats. And of course I leave because I go, I got to get, you know, wake up early.
2: Yeah.
1: And they end up winning. I think they walked it off too in the ninth. So it was a pretty exciting game. Very cold though. Very cold. I will say this, being in the suite. And so, you
2: didn't matter, right?
1: Outside the suite though, you can, you know, sit outside and watch the game or whatever.
2: Sure.
1: And
2: yeah.
1: There were people like, oh no, that's just too cold. That is just way too cold.
2: Mm-hmm.
1: We've got great, you know, great view from inside and it's nice and warm. Because when I was walking up, like people were in winter coats.
2: Yeah.
1: And by the way, Loons are going to be at home for this weekend as well as it continues.
2: And have you looked at the forecast
1: for
2: the weekend?
1: Yes, I have looked at the forecast. It's going to be amazing.
2: Oh, yay.
1: It's going to be amazing. Finally.
2: I'm glad maybe that I got my sickness out of the way. That way I can enjoy this weekend.
1: There's nothing worse than being sick in the summertime, like with a cold or sinuses. Yeah, just miserable. So, all right. Yeah.
2: But I'm glad you had fun.
1: It was definitely fun. A couple people asked about you. I just made up stories.
2: Did you make up random things?
1: I just made up random things.
2: Things I'm going to have to explain in the hallway?
1: Maybe.
2: That'll be fun.
1: It could get awkward later today.
2: All right.
1: Coming up, Niall Horan, beat the box office. 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
1: Okay, we promised you an update on one of these stories we were talking about, crazy stories that probably won't believe but are true of being late for work. And we had one tease us and then basically wouldn't give us any of the info.
2: Okay, so Kenzie says, I have an absolutely unbelievable, unimaginable experience, but it's so insane yet so hilarious. I wish I could share, but for the sake of not completely humiliating myself, I won't. I reshared the memory with my coworkers for a good laugh this morning. So then she responded, because you said, come on, you got to give us a little bit more than that.
1: A little something.
2: So Kenzie says, I will share for your own imagination without completely describing the details of the events that took place. It involved being dressed in a full weird Barbie attire costume for Halloween, a history of IBS, and a portable toddler potty chair in my vehicle.
1: Oh, that sounds brutal. That sounds brutal. Absolutely brutal.
2: But I still want to know the details.
1: I know.
2: I want to know. Tina says, a snowplow driver blew up the only road into town. My work didn't believe me until I showed them from the newspaper. Morgan says, it was wintertime during a snowstorm. I went out to start my car. I shut the door and started cleaning it off. Hit the keypad on the outside with the brush accidentally, which locked my doors with the keys inside. I had to end up calling a wrecker, but it definitely was the best $75 I've ever spent because they gave me the code to the keypad, which I didn't have, but I was 2 hours late that day.
1: Yeah.
2: Desi says, we had just moved in and hadn't unpacked much, and I literally could not find a left shoe.
1: Where is my left shoe? 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
2: Holly's got one too. She says, I went to town to get takeout order for lunch, not for just me, but for three other coworkers. And a garbage truck broke down behind me in the parking lot.
1: Oh,
2: it
1: no.
2: took 2 hours to get back.
1: Oh,
2: the restaurant
1: no.
2: delivered my coworkers food that they ended up remaking, but I was stuck.
1: Oh, man. 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Let's do it. It's 820. Niall Horan announced earlier this week he's bringing Dinner Party Live on tour to Little Caesars Arena on Friday, March 19, 2027. 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
0: Right now, traffic on 102.5 WIOG.
2: Bellinger Highway and westbound I-69. There's a vehicle accident this morning. Southbound US 23 and West Hill Road, a vehicle accident. And a heads up, if you've got kids at Gates Elementary School in Davison Township, there's a vehicle accident at Irish Road near the elementary. So be aware of that. Anything else, let us know. 877-330-WIOG.
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1: Good morning, I'm Matt Barber with your ABC 12 News headlines. President Donald Trump will continue talks with China's President Xi Jinping as a part of a multi-day summit. The two also meeting overnight with talks focusing on the war in Iran as gas and food prices hit new highs. The U.S. is pressing China, the biggest buyer of Iranian oil, to help resolve the conflict. The high-stakes summit in Beijing also included discussions about trade and artificial intelligence. Secretary of State Marco Rubio says the U.S. will try to persuade China to play a more active role in getting Iran to reopen the Strait of Hormuz. In this morning's gas gauge, AAA is reporting Michigan drivers are now paying $4.89 per gallon this morning. That is down 17 cents from Monday. Many stations around the region showing $4.99 on average. Nationally, drivers are paying an average of $4.53. That's up a penny from Monday. And in Michigan, the highest prices on average are found in Aranac and Bay counties at $4.89 and $4.90. The lowest in the region, Gladwin County at $4.70 and Lapeer County at $4.74. Genesee and Saginaw County sitting a bit higher than that at $4.78 and $4.84. I'm Matt Barber, and that's a look at news with Nate and April in the morning on 102.5 WIOG.

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1: Congratulations going out to Kathy with the K from Flint. Kathy was call number 20, scored a pair of Beat the Box Office tickets to go see Niall Horan coming to LCA. The big show, March of 2027. Tickets go on sale tomorrow at 10 a.m. We'll have one final chance to beat the box office right around 8:20 tomorrow morning. So make sure you are listening in for that.
2: So I don't know why we waited so long, but we finally are watching the final series of Stranger Things.
1: Yes, the final season.
2: And we have managed to pretty much avoid, you've avoided all the spoilers, right? So far?
1: I think so. I don't know why you keep jinxing this, by the way, because we have one that's the last episode. It's a 2-hour finale. So that we have not watched. Have you watched it yet?
2: No.
1: April?
2: I have not. No.
1: Because I was gone yesterday and I was a little worried. Plus, you were sick on Monday and Tuesday.
2: Trust me, I wanted to, but I was like, nope, we watched the whole thing together. I'm definitely waiting for you on this one. So anyway, there is, I don't want to spoil it if anybody else hasn't seen it, but it's been a while. So anyway, one of the characters has an imaginary friend and it goes in a really weird situation. Yes. And I'm curious, did anybody have an imaginary friend growing up, or has their kid had an imaginary friend?
1: Did you have an imaginary friend?
2: I didn't.
1: One of our kids had an imaginary friend.
2: Okay, I thought so too. But yeah. Now I can't remember any of the details. Can you?
1: No, I don't. I just remember that they had an imaginary friend. It didn't last for too long. You don't remember this at all?
2: I was thinking about it, and then I was like, am I just confusing it with the show? I can't remember.
1: No. Yes, one of our children had an imaginary friend.
2: Our youngest?
1: Yes.
2: Okay. Do you remember name or anything like that?
1: I do not remember the name of the imaginary friend, but we had to take the imaginary friend with us when we were going places. She would get, you know, if we're going out to eat. I cannot for the life of me remember. I would say call her, but she's either at work or she's sleeping is my guess.
2: Mm-hmm.
1: So we want to know, did you have an imaginary friend growing up? Or maybe your kids did or do right now? Facebook.com/WIRG Mornings. 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So you didn't growing up?
2: I did not.
1: How about your sisters? Do you know if they did?
2: I don't think so. They were older than I was, so I don't really have that memory. I think my nephew had an imaginary friend for a while. But same thing, I don't remember any of the details anymore. So did you have an imaginary friend or did your kids have one? Tell us about your imaginary friend.
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1: 8:47, Nate, April, and you in the morning. So we were watching, we finally have gotten to season 5 of Stranger Things. I know, we're a little late to the game.
2: Yeah.
1: And we watched every episode except for the final, which is 2 hours long. Going to knock that out either Friday or this weekend. Oh, no, this weekend, because Friday you're busy, right?
2: Yeah, Friday I'm busy.
1: Maybe I'll watch it Friday.
2: Oh, please do.
1: But anyway, not to spoil anything in case you haven't watched yet, but there has something to do with an imaginary friend.
2: Mm-hmm.
1: And we'll just leave it at that. We're asking the question this morning, did you as a child have an imaginary friend? Maybe your sibling or maybe your child with an imaginary friend. 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Text this morning on the Store Master Exteriors text line from the 810. My niece used to come and stay with my parents and myself when we were little. She was born when I was 8. When she was like 4, she had a whole imaginary classroom of kids, and she used to pretend she was the teacher. That's what ours did, too.
2: That's true.
1: Do you remember that?
2: I do remember that, yes.
1: Another text from the 810. My 5-year-old daughter has an imaginary friend currently named Juju. She's been around for over a year now. When we ask our daughter how old Juju is, she says she is forever 4. My oldest is going away to college this fall. According to my 5-year-old, Juju will be joining her at college. My oldest is not looking happy about that. She keeps trying to talk Juju into staying home.
2: Sophie, dealing with the same thing, says that her 3-year-old daughter insists her imaginary friend Mina lives in the attic and wears sparkly shoes. Mina also loves to borrow toys and return them when she's done. And she says, we don't have an attic, though. Emma says, I had an imaginary friend named Lulu, a tiny purple fox who lived behind the couch, only came out when it rained. Tyler says, I had an imaginary friend named Captain Roar. He was a lion, and he sat in the passenger seat of the car and protected me from road monsters on long drives.
1: Okay. All right.
2: Nice.
1: So we want to know, imaginary friends, WIOG, good morning.
3: My daughter's friend told me that she had this imaginary friend that lived in her finger and that his name was Rocky. And he would talk to her during their play date. It was really creepy. I don't know where the kids get this stuff from.
2: You know where my mind instantly goes? To the scene, Red Rom.
1: Oh, maybe.
2: His name's Rocky, though, right?
1: Yeah, Rocky.
2: That would be creepy, wouldn't it?
1: See, I did not go there. You went there.
2: And Noah says, I had Brick, who was a construction worker who helped me build pillow forts and made sure everything was sturdy. I still remember him from when I was a kid.
1: So we want to know, imaginary friends, WIOG, good morning.
4: One time on the playground at recess or fourth grade, this kid introduced me to his imaginary friend and told me that he must share every meal with him. So he took the PB&J sandwich he was eating and started breaking off the pieces and throwing them into the air so that his imaginary friend could share the sandwich with him.
1: But wait, what happens when the pieces of the PB&J just fall down?
2: Oh, and then Marcus, this is funny. Remember, I was a kid. I was the youngest of 6. And every day I would play with Shadow Sam. He only appeared on sunny days and copied a lot of my movements. My brothers and sisters still tease me about it today.
1: It's okay. It's all right.
2: I wonder if your brothers and sisters helped you name him.
1: Facebook.com/WIOG Mornings. Text or call in 877-330-9464 to continue the conversation this morning. Coming up, by the way, around 9:10, we've got a brand new keyword we will give to you. You text it into 95819, and that's going to get you qualified to go see Post Malone and Jelly Roll, the U.S. tour stop of your choice. So 9:10 this morning, get ready. That keyword is on the way.
2: So we were telling you that we've been hanging on to that final episode of Stranger Things, and we just realized this weekend we don't have a thing to do. No work, no family commitments, nothing.
1: Yeah, you know, I've been thinking about that final episode of Stranger Things, the finale, finally this weekend, popping a big bag of popcorn and watching it in our new bed.
2: And we could never have done that before. 2 hours of painfully trying to find the right position, propping ourselves up on pillows, hoping we don't get a weird cramp. Nope, it would never have been comfortable before.
1: But we found with our new Tempur-Pedic Luxadapt 2 Medium Hybrid from Gardner White Furniture and Mattress, we can enjoy a night in.
2: Oh, we love that adjustable base and that zero gravity setting. You can actually feel your whole body relax. No pressure on your back, your shoulders, your hips. Everything just feels better.
1: 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You know what we've realized lately? A good night's sleep isn't just about how long you're in bed.
2: Gardner White won't tell you that there is one perfect best mattress. It's about how you sleep, which makes sense. They've been family owned for over 113 years.
1: They know mattresses, and knowing you've got 6 months to reselect if you don't love it.
2: Oh, that's a great feeling.
1: Oh, and this weekend, that's going to be a great feeling.
2: So wake up. You don't have to have a terrible night's sleep every night for years to come.
1: Head to Gardner White Furniture and Mattress on Tittabawassee and Saginaw and tell them Nate and April sent you.
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2: Things on the roadways have cleared up. 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
19: For years, scientists have been studying the association between depression and dementia. As you might expect, the relationship is complicated. But there's this new study out of the UK which found it's not just broad strokes. There are six symptoms of depression that are especially correlated with dementia risk years later. Number one, losing confidence in yourself. Two, not being able to face up to your problems. Three, not feeling warmth or affection from other people. Four, feeling nervous and anxious all the time. Five, not being satisfied with the way tasks are carried out. And finally, six, difficulty concentrating. What we could be seeing here is the impact of people becoming less social, or that certain changes in the brain lead to both depression and dementia. But dementia takes longer to manifest. If you notice these symptoms, talk to your doctor about it. I'm Dr. Sanjay Gupta, helping you live a better life.

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1: Wrapping up our conversation this morning, talking about imaginary friends. 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
2: All right, so this is a couple of comments this morning that we got. Ava says, so this is really weird. I didn't really remember having an imaginary friend until I heard you guys talking about it this morning. So I called my mom, and she actually remembered the name Pippi, my invisible horse that followed me everywhere and needed to be fed leaves during walks. Dylan shares, my younger brother claimed to have an alien who slept under his bed and knocked on the mattress when he wanted snacks. Well, that's what he told our mom when she found all the wrappers under the bed. Still not sure if it was real or not. I'm a dad of three, but no imaginary friends in our house. And I got this message from David. He says, okay, Nate and April, this is a weird one, but my daughter had an imaginary friend when she was really young, like 2.5, and we kept thinking she was saying Darba or Darby. So she'd tell us about her coming to visit at night and telling her story so she could sleep. One day we're looking at photos, and my daughter points out a picture of my deceased grandmother and said, hey, that's Barbie. My grandmother's name was Barbara, but everybody called her Barbie.
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2: How about you, Nate?
1: 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Post Malone and Jelly Roll blowing the roof off cities all across the country with the Big Ass Stadium Tour. And you get to choose which one you crash. We got the flights, the hotel, and the tickets. You just pick the U.S. tour stop of your choice. Text the national keyword. 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
1: 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Dirt Dish and more coming up in about 3 minutes. 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
1: So Netflix held its upfront presentation yesterday announcing that Adam Sandler's Grown Ups 3 is in the works. There's also going to be a reality show about Nick Cannon and his 12 kids with six different mothers. Lizzo says the social media algorithm killing the music industry. Since posts aren't shown in chronological order, new music announcements might be missed. Morgan Wallen is setting a new accessibility standard by having live audio description for a blind attendee at his show tomorrow. Another defendant has been sentenced for contributing to Matthew Perry's death. This person got 2 years. Peter Jackson says that AI is going to destroy the world, but he doesn't object to using it in film. Sia is giving away $100,000 to the Survivor 50 contestant who wins a fan favorite vote. Benson Boone's Beautiful Things video just joined YouTube's Billion Views Club. Cardi B and Stefan Diggs were spotted having a heated argument outside a coffee shop in Maryland yesterday. And a trailer for the Big Bang Theory spinoff, Stewart Fails to Save the Universe, was unveiled at Warner Brothers Discovery Upfronts. Not available yet to the rest of us. By the way, the new series will be available HBO Max on July 23rd. That's Look at the Dirt, the Dish and More this morning.
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1: 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And keep listening. 12:15, Erica will have a brand new keyword for you. And Allie will have your final keyword of the day coming up around 3:15 this afternoon. We were asking the question this morning, the most unbelievable but true reason that you were late for work. You got a good story for us? We were once late because there was a skunk.

0: outside and it was blocking us from getting to our vehicle. And there was no way I was going to risk getting sprayed. I was not going to play run around and try to get away from the skunk. Didn't trust it. Like, so yeah, had to call. They're like, seriously? They're like, you can't get. I go, no. It's right by the car. Like, the skunk wants a ride. I don't know.
1: Tara shares this morning, I stopped to drop my daughter off before work at a friend's, and this friend lives next door to her mother, who was also there. Her mom left to go next door and go back to bed with my keys. She went back to bed, locked her doors. We had to break in and find my keys in her jacket pocket while she was still fast asleep.
0: Listen to this text from the 520 on the Stormaster Exteriors text line. When I was living in the northern mountains in Arizona, I went to go down my stairs. There was a bear. I had to wait for him to leave and then pick up all the trash and the trash of the Airbnbs next door.
1: Monica shares and shared a photo. Two toddlers and a two-ounce bottle of craft paint they smuggled from their sister's room. I had only been at my employer a month. Thankfully, my boss also had a toddler and understand.
0: Could relate, yeah.
1: By the way, the picture of them covered in green paint.
0: Awesome.
1: Barb says, took the dog out to pee. The other dog jumped up on the door and flipped the deadbolt and locked me out.
0: Another text this morning from the 989. Had to call in late for work because I had a constipated child that just took medication to help the situation, who is scared to poop at school. Like, come on, let's do this. Gotta go. Let's go. Come on.
1: On the other end of that, Mondel says, let's just say don't trust a fart in your sleep. You'll end up doing more laundry and showering a lot longer in the morning than your schedule intended.
0: Continue the conversation this morning. We want to know, crazy story, you were late for work. What happened? Facebook.com/WIOG Mornings. 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Check on weather. We'll do it next. It's Nate, April, and you.
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19: Should you still work out when you're injured, or should you take it easy? 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That can lead to stiffness, muscle loss, even reduced coordination. Certified strength and conditioning coach Dana Santis told us, recovery is about choosing the right kind of movement at the right time. 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
1: Mostly sunny skies. Temperatures headed near 65 this afternoon. Clear overnight with a low of 40. And for Friday, mostly cloudy, gradually becoming sunny, though, through the day with a high of 71. Currently, we're at 52. 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
1: 9:56, Nate, April, and you wrapping it up on a Thursday. Thank you so much for being a part of the show this morning. As always, you can be a part of Nate, April, and you. You can follow us. 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And don't forget to text into the show at 877-330-9464. Appreciate all the comments this morning. Had a lot of fun.
2: We did have a lot of fun. Thanks for sharing all the reasons you were late for work and the information about your imaginary friends.
1: Absolutely. We're done. That's it. 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Erica's got that keyword around 12:15, and Allie will have your final keyword for the day today at 3:15, and then we do it again tomorrow, 7:10 and 9:10. 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Tickets, by the way, for the big show go on sale tomorrow morning at 10 a.m., but we'll give you a chance to beat the box office around 8:20 tomorrow morning. 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
2: That's it.
1: Yeah. Enjoy the day.
2: Have a great day.
1: We'll talk to you tomorrow. Tomorrow's Friday. Hang on. We're almost there. Bye-bye.
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morning and happy almost Friday. 102.5 WIOG. It's Erica. I hope you're having a great day today. TLC to get us started. 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

0: 102.5 WIOG, it's Erica. They announced the Grammy Awards are moving to ABC in 2027. I'm going to be honest with you. Does anybody care? 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Even with award shows that I love to watch, it's terrible, but I just watch the clips the next day on my phone. 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
15: A Better Life with Dr. Sanjay Gupta.
16: If you are the parent of an infant, it can be really hard to find baby foods that are truly healthy for your child. According to a new study out of UNC Chapel Hill, almost three-quarters of baby foods are ultra-processed and may contain additives that are linked to potential health problems later in life. The study's lead author said, what shocked her was that the top ingredient in 71% of these baby foods wasn't a fruit or vegetable. It was one or more additives. that baby's guts are not fully developed enough to be able to handle. Eating the right food at this stage of life is so important because this is when children begin developing dietary preferences for the rest of their lives. So take the extra time to look at the ingredient labels on the foods you are buying. You're going to want short lists and also ingredients that you recognize. I'm Dr. Sanjay Gupta, helping you live a better life.
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18: Weather.
0: Today's sunny with a high near 65. Tonight, clear skies, the low of 40. And then tomorrow, mostly cloudy with a high around 71 for your Friday. That's a look at your WIRG weather. Here we go.

0: My toxic trait is that I look at weather too far ahead. 102.5 WIOG. I just want you to know that Saturday we have a chance of rain and thunderstorms, but the high is going to be 83. And then Monday, 90 is our high with partly sunny skies and a chance of storms. 90. Yes, you heard that correct. 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

appeared the same. Does anybody else love that song? Pink Panthers and Zara Larsson, WIOG. I was giving Chris Brown some slack this week because he made a mean comment about Zara Larsson when he was talking about his new album. He was like, if you're a fan of my music, if you're not a fan of my music, I don't care, whatever. Go listen to some Zara Larsson or some crap. Zara Larsson, I totally forgot, like a month ago, said a person that you'll never find on her playlist is Chris Brown. So that was his way of getting her a dig back. I went after him, completely forgetting about that. It's Jason Derulo on WIOG. What did she say?

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17: What are the chances you are listening to this while drinking a nice hot cup of coffee? If so, don't let me stop you. For years, we've been reporting on the health benefits of coffee, and that's not going to stop today. A new study, this one out of Harvard School of Public Health, found that coffee and tea could help lower your risk of developing dementia. People who enjoyed 1 to 3 caffeinated cups a day saw the biggest impact. In addition to the caffeine, coffee contains hundreds of bioactive compounds that can influence inflammation, glucose metabolism, vascular function, and oxidative stress. It's also possible coffee drinkers might be doing other things that keep them healthy. Eating a more balanced diet, getting plenty of exercise, sleep, not smoking, or drinking too much alcohol. And finally, staying socially active. I'm Dr. Sanjay Gupta, helping you live a better life.
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0: Taking a look at your WIRG weather for today. High of 65 with sunny skies. Tonight clear and a low of 40. Tomorrow cloudy with a high of 71 for your Friday. That's a look at your WIRG weather.
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New Zara Larson, Midnight Sun on WIOG. Have you seen the traveling to Albania is trending? My coworker just put me on this. She's sending me Airbnbs. You can stay in Albania for an entire week for under $1,000. I kid you not. And getting there is like around $700, $800. It's a lot of money, don't get me wrong. But compared to going anywhere in the U.S., it's so cheap and it's beautiful. Look up Albania. Let's text about it. 877-330-9464. 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

On the way in 6 minutes, I've got your chance to see Post Malone and Jelly Roll together in the U.S. tour stop of your choice. You get to choose where you see them. Don't miss your keyword. It's on the way with WIOG. You're in the middle of the throwback lunch.

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if you want to see Niall Horan March 19th, he's coming to the LCA. Show is just announced. We have Win Him Before You Can Buy Him tickets on WIOG. But you got to wake up with Nate and April tomorrow morning, 8:20. They've got your ticket hookup right here on WIOG. Right now, it's 1D and best song ever.

we have partnered with the United States Air Force. Nate and April are going to be broadcasting live during the Frankenmuth Dog Bowl on Saturday, the 23rd. So coming up next week from 11 to 1. So you can stop by and see them, hang out with the WIOG tent and all of our fun peeps. They're going to be freebies for your little sweet baby fur baby. And then they're going to be at the Alma Highland Festival from 4 to 6 as well. You can catch Nate and April all summer long. Look for them at fairs, festivals, events across the Great Lakes Bay region. And you can get more info, of course, at WIOG.com. 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
1: 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I know that some people think he's very polarizing because of some of his terrible past choices. However, he set a new standard for accessibility at concerts. 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
2: This new album, we are exploring emotion. Since COVID, a lot of the One Republic songs that have connected around the world, like I Ain't Worried, Rescue Me, Sunshine, us and David Guetta last year with I Don't Wanna Wait, they've all been very high-tempo, energetic, dopamine, you know, shotguns, basically. Since COVID, we kind of flipped to just feel-good music. Honestly, we were bummed out like everybody else. It was a depressing time. It was a dark time. So from, call it 2022 or 23, until the last 3 years, mostly what we've put out is, honestly, feel-good music. We've been touring in the summers in Europe and all around the world and keeping it up-tempo. And I've been longing for stuff that feels more emotionally resonant, if that makes sense. I feel like we have enough songs. We made enough spin class playlists and, you know, jogging playlists for a minute, and it's time to tap back into some deeper emotion.

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1: 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Just play the game one way. You hit a ball in the gap, run. Boom, coming in hot.
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4: Taking a look at your WIRG weather for today. It's so nice. Mostly sunny with a high of 65. Tonight, low of 40 with clear skies. And then tomorrow, high of 71 with clouds. That's a look at your WIRG weather.
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0: My kids love that song. Alex Warren and Fever Dream on WIOG. It's Erica. Morgan Wallen is setting a new standard for accessibility at concerts. Listen to this. At his show tomorrow, when he plays at the Ben Hill Griffin Stadium in Florida, he's going to have live audio description for blind attendees. This is the first it's ever been done at a stadium for a concert, but it's believed to be the first of its kind for a major tour in the U.S. So while everybody hates on Morgan Wallen all the time, I know he's done some pretty terrible things. I will say, I feel like he's trying to turn it around. Did you hear the story about how this mom came out and said last August he paid for the funeral of her son? Like, crazy. He didn't tell anybody. He just did it. If that doesn't make you like Morgan Wallen, I mean, I don't know what will. On the way, Olivia Dean, WIOG.
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Langley on WIOG. She is the number one song in the country with that song. And the number two song is also hers with Be Her. Her new album, Dandelion, is so good. Like, so good. It's WIOG. Babe's going to win Grammys for that.

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WIOG, I just read the stat that Americans remain loyal to this despite not getting any real rewards for it. I'll tell you the answer on the way in 6 minutes of WIOG. My parents are like repeat offenders of this. It's WIOG.

0: according to a recent poll, they found out that a quarter of Americans still use the same bank they opened their first account with. I kid you not. Americans basically are crazy loyal to their banks, even if they're not getting rewards. My parents have been using the same bank for like 30 years. They live in Indiana. They drive up to Michigan to go to the bank. I kid you not. It blows my mind. Just open a new bank account. That is insane. On the way, Tommy Richmond, WIRG.
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12: the risk of stroke goes up for all of us as we age. But for women, the risk really amplifies after menopause. In fact, 1 in 5 women in the United States between the ages of 55 and 75 will have a stroke. But according to a new study carried out by researchers in California, adhering to the Mediterranean diet can significantly lower that risk. One expert said, "We continue to see study after study showing that a predominantly plant-based diet improves all sorts of different outcomes. Now, with this diet in particular, you've seen it lower the risk of certain types of cancer, diabetes, depression, dementia, even gum disease. Now, as a reminder, the Mediterranean diet prioritizes eating vegetables, fruits, beans, olive oil, nuts and fish, and limiting meat and dairy. I'm Dr. Sanjay Gupta, helping you live a better life.

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1: 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Just play the game one way. You hit a ball in the gap, run. 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
3: Weather.
4: Today, partly sunny and a high of 65. It is so nice out today. Tonight, it's going to get down to about 40 for a low. And then tomorrow, clouds with a high of 71 for your Friday. That's a look at your WIOG weather.
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WIOG, it's Erica. Yesterday they announced Grown Up 3 is in the works. Obviously, Adam Sandler is going to be in it. Everybody else, though, we don't know. Grown Ups 3. I'm telling you, Netflix is the reason Adam Sandler is staying relevant. 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
1: Here's One Republic's Ryan Tedder on his must-have carry-on items when he's

obviously socks and underwear, but you can buy that anywhere, so that's crazy. Travel with stuff you can't get outside of the U.S. Like, every singer's worst nightmare is heartburn or acid reflux, so I have, like, the really nice-tasting gummy Tums that taste like candy. I always have Tums on me and Pepcid, a sleep mask, any pharmaceuticals that are, like, prescription that you need. So for me, it's like, if I need steroids, I have to travel with them in case I don't want to cancel a show and I'm, like, almost able to sing, but not quite. That's when you, unfortunately, might need a steroid. Sometimes you need sleeping pills, but you have to be careful with all that stuff and just, like, chill. I like to use over-the-counter Walgreens generic stuff if I need to sleep, like melatonin and, you know, the safe, non-toxic stuff. And then headphones, for sure, and then backup headphones, and then chargers. Those are the absolute musts.

sunny skies, a high near 65 today, a bit windy as well. A few passing clouds in the overnight with a low of 42. 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I'm Allie with a look at your 102.5 WIOG weather. Here we go.

0: Yo, do you remember when voicemails used to have the option if at the end of the voicemail you could delete it and do it again? That was definitely a thing. I didn't make that up. Apparently it's not a thing anymore. I fumbled a voicemail so hard yesterday that I think I'm going to have to get my dog a new veterinarian. Seriously. It's Allie on 102.5 WIOG. I'm calling to get their monthly meds. I go to leave my phone number in the voicemail, and for some reason, my mom's phone number comes out of my mouth. Like, that's what my brain reverted to. And instead of just correcting it right then in the voicemail, I was like, oh, I can just wait it out and then redo it. Like, at the end, when it asks me if I want to delete it, I will just do that. Only thing, it never happened. I waited in silence after I left my mom's phone number, and I just got real quiet for 35 seconds, and nothing happened. So then I'm like, what did I do? So I was like, that was my mom's number. Boom, hung up. What? I did get their medicine, but I think I'm going to have to get a new vet.
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very interesting. Niall Horan was in an interview recently, and he was talking about how he had a lot of weddings to go to, like his mates were getting married. And so naturally, the interviewees thought that Harry Styles was one of them. And Niall kind of like caught on. He was like, oh, I know what you're asking. 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I'm busy. Interesting.

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5: Weather.
6: Sunny skies, a high near 65 today, a bit windy as well. A few passing clouds in the overnight with a low of 42. I'm Allie with a look at your 102.5 WIOG weather.
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It's 102.5 WIOG. Also hosting is Shania Twain. It's going to be so iconic. Shaboozy's going to

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7: Sunny skies, a high near 65 today, a bit windy as well. A few passing clouds in the overnight with a low of 42. I'm Allie with a look at your 102.5 WIOG weather.
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0: Britney Spears' team has responded to reports of a intense situation at an L.A. restaurant the other night. It's 102.5 WIOG. The initial report by TMZ said that patrons of the restaurant saw Britney Spears barking like a dog, wielding a knife, talking very animatedly. Well, her team has now responded saying that she was telling a story about her dogs while cutting a hamburger. So, that's...
1: Hit by a negligent driver? Excuses don't pay the bills. Big settlements do.

Because I'm coming home from work yesterday and I see my cat in the window. Only it's not my window. I guess she's met the new neighbors. At this point, she's like visiting like four other neighbors in my neighborhood and just going into their place. 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
0: Here's One Republic's Ryan Tedder on how he decides whether a song he writes is for One Republic or another artist.
1: Very, very infrequently do I get confused about ideas, whether it's One Republic or somebody else. I work with a lot of female artists, so most of the female artists, like I do, for the most part, most of the Tate McRae music, and I love Tate. She's crazy talent, but like imagine me singing Greedy. That would not hit. That would hit different, and it would be, I would be canceled for that whole chorus and that lyric. It just wouldn't sound the same, especially if I tried to dance.

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You know what I mean? 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

0: weather.
1: Sunny skies, a high near 65 today, a bit windy as well. A few passing clouds in the overnight with a low of 42. I'm Allie with a look at your 102.5 WIOG weather.
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20: Across the country right now, at this very moment, there are probably arguments taking place about who's doing more of the housework, the homework, the shuttling of kids from this activity to that. It's true. By and large, women do more of this than men. But doesn't have to be that way. And if you and your spouse can level that playing field, it's going to make both of you and your kids happier. Psychologist Yelena Kecmanovich says this might be how you get there. As hard as it might be at first, try to think of your partner like a teammate, not an adversary. Learn how to do some of the chores your partner does to get a better understanding of how much effort something takes. And finally, take the time to acknowledge what the other person is doing. And every now and then, even express your appreciation. That'll go a long way. I'm Dr. Sanjay Gupta, helping you live a better life.
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